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Vershook will be performing at the Southern Cafe and Music Hall in Charlottesville on September 22nd. Mark Knopfler and You Don't Know You're Born from 2002's The Rag Picker's Dream. And Phoebe Bridgers from Lost Weekend. That was Lost Boys. Up next, some Commonwealth music from M. Forrest. You can learn more about M. Forrest at at Instagram at M. Forrest Music. And M. Forrest, one of the performers at Dead Air 5, coming to the Jefferson Center in Roanoke on August 22nd. That's 20 bands performing more than 20 Grateful Dead tunes. The benefits going to WNRN. You can check it out on the website. You'll see all the other in details there. If you don't have your tickets, go get them at WNRN.org. You can pick them up there. If you have tickets from the January date, they will be honored at the new date on August 22nd. Some of the folks in the lineup, Stimulated Jones, Chris Leggett, Father Son, John Robert. It's going to be great. 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Dead Air 5, August 22nd. Be there or be square, as they used to say. Without further ado, this is M. Forrest, Nowhere Bound on WNRN.

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0: From No Love Lost to Kindness, Yumi Zuma on Independent Music Radio, WNRN. That was Blister. And we are celebrating our 30th year on the air. This week we're highlighting the year 2012. And because of that, we play David Byrne and St. Vincent from Love This Giant. That was Who from David Byrne and St. Vincent. A great pairing there. If you haven't heard that, that whole thing is amazing. And M. Forrest from some Commonwealth music. She's from they're from Charlottesville, Virginia. That was Nowhere Bound. Mumford & Sons coming to JPJ in Charlottesville and Ting Pavilion in Charlottesville coming real soon. We're going to hear from them right after Here Together.
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Steve Hamilton with you on a Thursday evening. Tom Hamilton from I'm Your Vampire and Kissing with Our Eyes Closed. Illiterate Light from Harrisonburg, Virginia, with Payphone. The Last Dinner Party gave us Sinner. And we started with Mumford & Sons featuring Sierra Ferrell. That was a track called Here. Now, Mumford & Sons will be at the John Paul Jones Arena in Charlottesville, Virginia on September 20th. And they will also be, Sierra Ferrell will be at the Ting Pavilion in Charlottesville on September 8th. That's the 30th anniversary WNRN show. And Sierra Ferrell will also be at Farm Aid in Virginia Beach on September 26th. A lot of dates to keep track of. If you want to check them all out, go to the website. You'll see them all there as well. B.B. Stockwell up next. 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

Gotta love some old school soul, 2026 version. Gray and Green, Gray Delisle, and Les Green, that is. And I'm gonna call you, let you call me baby. Bob Dylan, the man himself from Nashville Skyline, and Lay Lady Lay from 69 to start off the hour. 102.5 is the place to check us out in Newport News, and you can always check out the free WNRN app at the Google Play or the App Store. Take us with you everywhere you go. Steve Hamilton on a Thursday night. Thanks so much for listening. Up this hour, Baby Rose, Wishy, and Neil Young. We're going to start out with Allure. This is Missing Kid on WNRN.

Pittsburgh singer-songwriter Kells has cultivated a following from the ground up with the release of her debut EP, Dirty Blues Princess. The lead single, Gone, is this week's free weekly download.

The band is Wishy. Their new one, Nature's Pill, will drop October 2nd. That was Lovesick on WNRN. St. Paul and the Broken Bones and Fall Moon. I'm going to check them out this weekend. They'll be out in Wheeling, West Virginia. Cool show there. And Allure to start out the hour with Missing Kid. Don't forget about Saturday. How could you possibly forget about Grateful Dead and Friends? 9 till noon, 2 hours of the dead, 1 hour of friendlier stuff. They call it the friendlier hour. The Allman Brothers, Widespread Panic, String Cheese Incident, you get the idea. Mark and Ed Mon, Breakfast with the Dead, and 1 hour of the friendlier hour starting from 11 to 12. 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Really like this track. 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

0: It's kind of like a rose set. We ended up with the Rose Hips from the Sound EP. That was Spacey on WNRN. Trey Charles before that, Stay in the Light. Trey is from Richmond, Virginia. You can learn more about that at Trey@Bandcamp.com. And Trey Charles will be performing at Dead Air 5 at the Jefferson Center in Roanoke on August 22nd. 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The proceeds going to WNRN. 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And if you happen to be like Trey Charles and you happen to be a Commonwealth artist or you're in a band in the Commonwealth and like to get your music played on the radio, you can do so by submitting it to music@WNRN.org/Commonwealth. Neil Young from After the Gold Rush and When You Dance, I Can Really Love. They will be performing, or he will be performing, along with the Chrome Hearts at Farm Aid in 2026, Virginia Beach, on September 26th. And Baby Rose, we had Rose Hips and Baby Rose to start out this hour, or this set, I should say, with Better. Gia Margaret's up right after the break.
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0: So one of the things that makes Henrico Humane Society unique is that we're volunteer run. So until I came to the organization 2 years ago, every single person running this organization was a volunteer. My name is Melissa Golden, and I am the volunteer manager of Henrico Humane Society. We actually serve across Central Virginia. We rescue a lot of our animals from rural shelters. Our biggest need is for foster parents, because the more fosters we have, the more animals we can rescue from shelter. Henrico Humane Society pays all of the expenses, provides all of the supplies, support, everything that a foster parent would need.
1: At a Henrico Humane Society adoption event, the aisles at Petco were crowded with volunteers, adoptable dogs, and people excited to meet them. After the paperwork was signed by two families excited to bring home their new companions, I spoke with volunteers Marion and Faye about their experiences with fostering.
2: I've had 5 fosters now, and I like to take the ones who are ill, recovering from surgery, and get them on the road to recovery.
0: A lot of people will say, oh, I'll fall in love and I'll end up adopting. And some people do, but not as many as you think, because I think once people start fostering, they realize there's a greater purpose.
3: Everybody says, how can you give them up when you've had them so long? But when you see them going to the perfect home, that's what lets you let them go. It's rewarding.
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modern country tunes from Bella White. That was Stuff on WNRN. Maggie Rogers gave us Love You for a Long Time. Nathaniel Ratliff and the Night Sweats with Time Makes Fools of Us All. Another one that will be at Farm Aid 2026 in Virginia Beach on September 26th. Nathaniel Ratliff and the Night Sweats there. And we started out with Gia Margaret and Good Friend. Les Temps Perdue is a thing that happens every Sunday afternoon at noon. 2 hours of throwback tunes. We'll listen to early alternative, breakthrough, new wave, punk classics, the 70s, 80s, 90s. You kind of get the idea. The rotating cast of characters that host the show this week will be Mike. It's Les Temps Perdue, supported by the law firm of Moran Reeves Kahn, a firm that believes in community and music today, owned and operated in Crozet, Virginia. Up next, Brother Wallace has a great interview. Jeff Swetman interviewed Mr. Brother Wallace. He was at Red Wing Roots and a really interesting guy. I love his sound. This is from Electric Love. This is You're the Man on WNRN.

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Yeah, I really liked Leon Bridges when I first heard him, and he's just gotten better with age. That's from Happiness Anytime, coming out September 25th. That was Light the Way. And we started with Nico Case and I Wish I Was the Moon. 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If you're in Lynchburg, check us out at 89.9. 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It's a great thing. You can listen to it in the car. You can listen to it on your personal device. It's a very, very cool app. Album artwork, the whole nine yards. It's really, really well done. We got the Jerry Garcia Band up this hour, along with Grace Potter and Alex Amen, who sounds a lot like John Denver, if you ask me. But anyway, we won't go there. We're going to start out with Brandon Flowers. This is from Thrasher, which will be out August 21st. Brandon Flowers, of course, frontman of The Killers. This is Plans on WNRN.

0: WNRN presents Shaky Graves with Joby Riccio at the Jefferson Theater in Charlottesville, Monday, December 7th. Well, you and I won't know the
1: houses are falling. Singing for the love of the song.
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1: August 21st, we heard Plans. You know, it's a lot of new music there, Brandon Flowers especially. We do a special thing on Tuesday. It's called New Music Tuesday. All day long, we add some stuff that's just been added to the playlist, some stuff that hasn't come out yet, and some stuff that hasn't even been released to the public yet. New Music Tuesday. This week, we've got Frank Mastra, Sun Volt, Andrew Saw, Joy Aladakun, Casey Musgraves and Jalen and Gunda. That's a lot of stuff to check out on Tuesday. If you'd like to hear the latest of the latest, that's a great place. New Love Mixtape is another great one on Saturday from 6 to 8. But always you can check out new music on New Music Tuesday. 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Up next, Grace Potter. Her new one, Trespasser, will be out August 21st. This is Love Me Not. When I'm

Words of wisdom from Jerry Garcia. I don't think I've ever actually written from inspiration. Actually had a song just go bing. I only recall that happening to me twice. Once was with Terrapin, and the other was Wharf Rat. I mean, that's twice in a lifetime of writing. Celebrating the days between on listener-supported independent music radio, WNRN.

0: 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Say Something, the name of that tune. For that, Jerry Garcia. WNRN presents The Days Between, The Days Between Jerry's Birth and Death. That was a track called Deep Ellum Blues. I know it really well. I've played many versions of it on Fresh Roots New Blues. That was from 10/31/87, Lute Fontaine Theater in New York. Very cool stuff from the Jerry Garcia Band. Saw them many times. Grace Potter start off the hour with Love Me Not from her latest Trespasser. Tomorrow's Friday, and Friday's time for The Drop. It's all the new stuff comes out. We've digging into three new, brand-new releases each week, and it happens at 11 o'clock tomorrow. The Drop is what it's called. This week we've got Margaret Glaspie's new one, I Am Both, Role Model with Chuck Timely and the Hourglass, and the Mountain Goats with Days. 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

traditional kind of great sound from the Revivalists. That's Heartstop on WNRN from the album Get It Honest. Violent Femmes, country death song. WNRN presents Violent Femmes at Elmwood Park in Roanoke on September 22nd. It's great to hear them again. And Bruce Hornsby, the title track to his latest Indigo Park. Bruce Hornsby and the Noisemakers performing at the Jefferson Theater in Charlottesville on October 16th. And they'll be at the Ferguson Center for the Arts in Newport News on October 17th. Up next, New Zealand artist Jordan Rakei. This is Enemies on WNRN.

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My name is Steve Hamilton. I'll be with you till midnight. 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That last track, Hound Mouth from Lordy, that was Tiger Blood. And G-Love with Hot Cookin' from 2006's Lemonade. Up this hour, Kiwi Jr., Janis Joplin. Yes, Janis Joplin and Temples, one of my favorite tracks that we're playing right now. But first, we're going to start out with Jungle. Their album Sunshine will be out August 14th. This is Carry On WNRN.

Pittsburgh singer-songwriter Kells has cultivated a following from the ground up with the release of her debut EP, Dirty Blues Princess. The lead single, Gone, is this week's free weekly download.

the rockin' tune from Temples on WNRN. From Bliss, it's called Jetstream Heart. The Wood Brothers and the Muse, the title track to their 2013 release. We started out with Jungle from Sunshine, and that was Carry On. Check out Take Two at Two tomorrow with Jeff Swetman. It's going to happen, you know, right around 2 o'clock, and there's going to be two versions of the same song. We're doing our 30th anniversary theme year. This week is going to be 2012. Many notable covers released in 2012 on the Fleetwood Mac tribute. Just Tell Me What That You Want Me. We'll hear the Best Coast version of Rhiannon alongside the 1975 original. Best Coast and Fleetwood Mac back to back. That'll be interesting. Take Two at Two is supported by Sarah Santile and Crazy Rooster Brewing, craft beer and live music in Powhatan. Up next, Kiwi Jr., the new one Blowing Up, will be out August 14th, coming up real soon. This is the title track on WNRN.

0: Some Commonwealth music from Dogwood Tales. They're from Harrisonburg, Virginia. The new one is Every Star in Rockingham County, coming out August 28th. 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And they're one of the artists that are going to be performing at Dead Air 5 at Jefferson Center in Roanoke on August 22nd. That's right, 20 artists doing 20 Grateful Dead tunes to benefit WNRN. If you don't have your tickets, you can get them at WNRN.org. It's going to be a lot of fun. Come on out with us and party and have a great time. Other artists, in addition to Dogwood Tales, Stimulator Jones, Aaron McLeod, and John and Friends from Freak Rangers. Dead Air 5 happening August 22nd. 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They do such a great job. Before that, Free Union, also some Commonwealth music there from Charlottesville. We heard Good Day to Cry and the classic Me and Bobby McGee. Kris Kristofferson tune, of course, from Janis Joplin's great album Pearl from 1971. And we started with Kiwi Jr. and Blowing Up. Noah Kahn's up right after the break.
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The new one's called You're Gonna Need a Little Music. 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Great Lakes Swimmers before that, Pulling on a Line from 2009. And we started with Noah Kahan from The Great Divide. That was Doors. Steve Hamilton, I've been with you. I've enjoyed it. Hope you have as well. I'll be back on Sunday from 6 to 8 for Fresh Roots, New Blues. 2 hours of the freshest blues on the planet. I'm going to leave you with the Linda Lindas. The new one is called Gotta Get Out. It'll also be out August 28th. A lot of things dropping on August 28th. This is the Linda Lindas with Burning Out on WNRN.

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0: With this song, Heaven, Arlo Parks wanted to capture a night at the club that felt transcendent.
1: I just wanted to really freeze that moment. I never wanted to forget that night, so I feel like Heaven is crystallizing, you know, one of my favorite nights I've ever spent dancing.
0: You'll go out dancing with Arlo Parks. We talk about her new album, Ambiguous Desire, on the next World Cafe.
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3: Little girls are responsible for their actions in their homes and communities. They're empowered to use their voice. And then we say they're not only loved by their immediate family, but now they're part of the Real Girls family. My name is Sammy Mobley. I'm the founder and executive director of Real Girls, Responsible, Empowered, and Loved. The foundation of Real Girls is really to help girls recognize what a healthy relationship is. I'm a domestic violence survivor, so I want to make sure that these girls know and they don't end up in the same situation that I almost ended up in.
4: While attending a Real Girls Healthy Teen Dating Relationship Forum, seniors Zoe and Leah also shared their experiences with the program.
5: I've been a Real Girl since last year, my junior year. To be truthful, my mom signed me up. But I'm actually glad she did because I got nice friends. And Miss Tammy's a great mentor. And it's a great place to get leadership skills. Like last year, low-key, I didn't want to talk to anybody. But now this year, like a lot of people know me and stuff. So yeah.
6: 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This program, we take high school girls and we bring in elementary school girls. And we work on confidence building. I feel like groups like this is important to help with self-esteem and confidence. If I wasn't a Real Girl, I would never be doing this interview. It really helped me like speak up, find my voice, find myself.
3: Well, hoping 20 or 30 years from now, they say, I was a part of this program that really was instrumental in me becoming a woman and my growth.
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0: WNRN presents Shaky Graves with Joby Riccio at the Jefferson Theater in Charlottesville, Monday, December 7th. Well, you and I won't know how
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0: With this song, Heaven, Arlo Parks wanted to capture a night at the club that felt transcendent.
1: I just wanted to really freeze that moment. I never wanted to forget that night, so I feel like Heaven is crystallizing, you know, one of my favorite nights I've ever spent dancing.
0: You'll go out dancing with Arlo Parks. We talk about her new album, Ambiguous Desire, on the next World Cafe.
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0: Dogwood Tales on WNRN. Every Star in Rockingham County is coming out August 28th. It'll be their new album. We heard McMemories. There'll be a Dead Air 5 just before that album is released. They'll be joining us on the 22nd of this month at the Jefferson Center in Roanoke for Dead Air 5. Great night of entertainment. You can be there, too. All proceeds benefit WNRN. And the details on the lineup, which includes Dogwood Tales, is at WNRN.org. That's where you can find out about tickets and VIP packages as well. Hope you see you there August 22nd at the Jefferson Center in Roanoke. It's Dead Air 5 from WNRN. Wallace, I Wanted You Yesterday started the hour from the Jester. 94.3 in the Shenandoah Valley. That includes Spring Hill and Stewart's Draft. Good morning. It's WNRN. I'm Bob Misalgo. 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
0: When you get T-Bone Burnett to build a band for you for an album, you can't go too far wrong. That's what Ringo Starr did on the new Long, Long Road. Here's It's Been Too Long on WNRN.

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0: Phoebe Stockwell with When You Know from the new Volume 1. She'll be in the Commonwealth for a show in Charlottesville. She'll be at the Southern Cafe and Music Hall September 26th. David Bowie with Heroes and Ringo Starr, It's Been Too Long, is from his new album, Long, Long Road. He also shows up on the new Paul McCartney album, The Boys from Dungeon Lane, and the two of them do a duet. In fact, it's the very first time they've ever done a duet. It's hard to believe that they didn't do that somewhere along the way in the Beatles or afterwards. Coming up in the 7 and 8 o'clock hours, it's another look back at 2012 on A Decade of Difference. That was a year that Ben Gibbard released his first and to this date only full-length studio solo album. We'll talk more about his career independent of Death Cab for Cutie on A Decade of Difference this morning. That's in the 7 and 8 o'clock hours. New tune from Jungle is up next. 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
0: It's a week away, the new album from Jungle coming out on the 14th. It's called Sunshine. Here's The Wave on WNRN.

0: The Rolling Stones and In the Stars from the new Foreign Tongues. Gina Sobel with Try Again Tomorrow. Gina, Commonwealth artist out of Charlottesville. This is the Redbud EP from 2 years back. Tame Impala with The Less I Know, The Better from the Currents album. And Jungles, The Wave is on Sunshine, their new release coming out next week. It's only a day away. Saturday mornings are always special here at WNRN. That's when Mark and Ed are here with Grateful Dead and Friends. 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

0: Hope your Friday morning is off to a good start. It's WNRN with Julia Jacklin from the new album, The Gym, coming out in September. Get Away From Me, I Think I'll Love You Soon. Band of Horses with Crutch and Wishy's Lovesick is from Nature's Pill. That album coming out in October. It's WNRN. We're about an hour away from a decade of difference, which today is Ben Gibbard. Gia Margaret's got a new one for us next on WNRN. 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

0: Alabama Shakes, the band we featured on A Decade of Difference yesterday from their new I Must Be Dreaming. It's coming out later on this month. The tune is I Feel Hope Coming and Bob Dylan's Knocking on Heaven's Door starting the hour on WNRN. Good morning. I'm Bob Masalgo. Thanks so much for joining us on this Friday in Williamsburg. 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We're covering the Commonwealth from the Blue Ridge to the Bay, and we've been doing it now for 30 years at our 30th anniversary celebration this year. Our Decade of Difference is looking back at 2012 today and all week long, and that's part of that 30th anniversary celebration. Themes every week. Another big part of that 30th anniversary celebration is one that can benefit you. That's our 30 Trips giveaway. We have different giveaways every week. Right now, we've got one underway that's focused on the Nothing Fancy Bluegrass Festival coming to Buena Vista in the middle of September. Check out the details on what we're giving away at wnrn.org/30trips. And get your entry in for that giveaway by Sunday at midnight. New Brother Wallace coming up next on WNRN.
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0: This one comes from the debut album from Brother Wallace called Electric Love. You're the man on WNRN.

WNRN presents Trampled by Turtles at the Cove's Amphitheater at Smith Mountain Lake, Tuesday, October 13th. I'm falling. Yeah, I'm falling. Yeah. That's Trampled by Turtles at the Cove's Amphitheater. WNRN is a media sponsor of this event.

0: Tyler Ballgame from the new For the First Time Again with Matter of Taste. Rebel Bucket in there with Geometry and Brother Wallace with the new You're the Man. Have you heard this new tune from Brandon Flowers? It's on his album Thrasher. Brandon Flowers, the front man of the Killers, and boy, this album couldn't be any different. I think you'll really like it. I'm going to play it for you next on WNRN.
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0: I first heard this song a couple of months before it came out, a pre-release of it, and it was really interesting. Really looking forward to the Thrasher album coming on August 21st. Here's Brandon Flowers and Plans on WNRN.

0: Daughter of Empire, Humbird from the new Morning When It Comes. It'll be out in September. Duran Jones and the Indications with Witch You. Francis of Delirium gave us Little Black Dress. And that was Brandon Flowers from the band The Killers. New album is Thrasher, coming out in 2 weeks. We heard the tune Plans. Sunday mornings, it's Bluegrass here on WNRN when Rusty Sempre starts up Bluegrass Sunday morning from 7 to 11, this and every Sunday. It's the best classic and contemporary bluegrass. 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

0: Zoe's going to have some tough choices this month when she picks out songs for the drop. That's when she plays three songs from albums releasing that day. It happens every Friday morning here on WNRN. One of those releases she'll have to consider is this new one from Grace Potter, Trespasser, coming out on the 21st. We heard Love Me Not. The Beatles' Back to Abbey Road for Something, and Breakfield's Pull Some Strings is from their self-titled album. 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
0: It's A Decade of Difference on WNRN, supported by Bank of the James, where community and banking come together. All week long, we've been looking back at 2012, and that was 14 years after the first Death Cab for Cutie album, and it was the year that Ben Gibbard decided to release his first and so far only solo album called Former Lives. According to Gibbard, Former Lives wasn't a planned solo statement as much as a cleanup project. Over the years, he'd accumulated songs written for Death Cab albums that never quite fit, deleted scenes, as he put it, that tonally or lyrically didn't help tell the larger story of whichever record was being made. Rather than shelve them permanently, he gathered 12 together into a standalone release. In describing the sound, Gibbard has said that it's a better reflection of musical influences than his work with Death Cab or the Postal Service. For him, it's the sound from his personal record collection, rather than his own music from his bands. It harkens back to his days as a teenager in Northern Virginia, where he taped songs off of WHFS as he couldn't afford the records. By the time his family returned to Washington State, Gibbard had given up his hobbies of competitive swimming and baseball in favor of music. Let's hear one from that first solo album, Benjamin Gibbard, and Dream Song. It's A Decade of Difference on WNRN.

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0: Hail Mary by Dan Kroll. It's from the new album Winning Streak, and stepping back to 1998 for Beth Orton from the Central Reservation album for Stolen Car. That year is going to feature prominently on WNRN next week. It's a little preview. It's going to be our featured year as part of our 30th anniversary theme. Kind of interesting because today we're looking at Ben Gibbard on A Decade of Difference, who released his first solo album in 2012, this week's theme. Next week we're going to look at Death Cab for Cutie because they released their first album in 1998. Kind of two different views of the similar type of music. That second part of the Ben Gibbard feature is coming up later on this hour in A Decade of Difference. We've also got new music from the Revivalists and Paul McCartney coming up in our next set. I'm Bob Misalgo. Good morning. Thanks so much for listening and joining us on this Friday morning on Lynchburg's 89.9 WNRN. 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
0: You can certainly tell this new album from Paul McCartney is very nostalgic, The Boys of Dungeon Lane, and you could also see it if you saw his performance on the finale of Saturday Night Live this season. Lots of old photos and images on the back screen behind his songs as he was playing. Here's Paul McCartney from the new The Boys of Dungeon Lane. Come inside on WNRN.

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0: Get It Honest, new album from The Revivalists. We heard Heart Stop along with Rodrigo y Gabriela with Buster Voodoo. That's from 1111, the 2009 album. And Paul McCartney's new one, Come Inside, is on The Boys of Dungeon Lane. It's WNRN. Looking ahead this hour, we've got Ben Gibbard up once again on A Decade of Difference with a baseball-themed song. I've also got in our next set a tune from The Grateful Dead as we celebrate the days between Johnny Blue Skies and The Dark Clouds coming up next on WNRN. 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

0: They'll be releasing their debut album next Friday, the Womack Sisters, with Chauffeur on WNRN. We look back at the career of Jerry Garcia on the days between with the Grateful Dead. One More Saturday Night comes from 1972, recorded in London. If you like that song, you're going to love Dead Air 5. 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That's August 22nd at the Jefferson Center in Roanoke. Johnny Blue Skies and the Dark Clouds starting our set with Don't Let Go. That's from the new Mutiny After Midnight. 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
2: 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I'm Katherine Kiefer, here together on WNRN.
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1: Yeah, I was really happy. 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

0: New one from U2 is called Street of Dreams. Sinead O'Connor with I Want Your Hands on Me from The Lion and the Cobra. And that new Commonwealth tune from Richmond's Wes Parker is called Bad Doggy. Decade of Difference with Ben Gibbard coming up next on WNRN. 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
0: It's a Decade of Difference on WNRN with Ben Gibbard. We're supported today by Bank of the James, where community and banking come together. Gibbard's first solo album came soon after his divorce from actor Zooey Deschanel. The pair split in 2011, and then Deschanel filed for divorce. Despite the timing, Gibbard says the record was not a breakup album. While the 2012 release has been his only full solo studio album, he's been active on many different projects. He and Sunvolt's Jay Farrar recorded One Fast Move or I'm Gone, an album whose lyrics are derived from Jack Kerouac's Big Sur novel from 1962. For some artists, a move to outside collaboration or the launching of a solo project could be an indication of problems with the original band, but Gibbard claims that's not the case, insisting that his collaborations and projects feed the band by bringing in new tools and ideas. A lifelong Seattle Mariners fan, Gibbard wrote a tribute song for Ichiro Suzuki. The handwritten lyrics are now archived at the National Baseball Hall of Fame in Cooperstown. He's thrown out the first pitch at Mariners games at least twice, and in 2024, he sang the national anthem at the team's home opener. Let's hear the song now he wrote as a tribute to Ichiro Suzuki. This was released in 2025, although he recorded this quite a bit earlier. Here's Ben Gibbard and Ichiro's theme on Decade of Difference on WNRN.

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0: Life Support with Back to Me on WNRN. Gregory Alan Isakoff to start the hour with Dark, Dark, Dark. Good morning. It's WNRN. I'm Bob Masalgo. Thanks so much for spending part of your Friday morning with us, wherever you are today. And don't forget that wherever you go, you can carry us along in your pocket. You can put us on your phone or maybe on your tablet, a little big for your pocket. 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Got a lot of music to get to this hour. I always love going back and playing some tunes from the Smiths. I kind of miss that band. We're going to hear a track from them in our next set. We'll also hear from an artist coming to the Commonwealth in September with River Shook in our next set. Linda's got a new one for us. That's next on WNRN. 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

0: WNRN presents Shaky Graves with Joby Riccio at the Jefferson Theater in Charlottesville, Monday, December 7th. Well, you and I won't know how
1: seas are falling, singing for the love of the song.
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0: River Shook and the band coming to the Commonwealth in September with a show at Charlottesville's Southern Cafe and Music Hall on September 22nd. That new one is Country Angel. Certainly so with 1422, the Smiths taking us back to 1983 for This Charming Man, and the Linda Lindas, Gotta Get Out is the new album. We heard Burning Out, that record coming towards the end of August. So much music coming out this month. On Monday, welcome Mark Keefe covering the morning for me. I'll be out on Monday, and he'll have our first look at 1998 on A Decade of Difference, our new theme for our 30th anniversary celebration. He'll tell you all about the career of Elliott Smith in the 7 and 8 o'clock hours on Monday morning on A Decade of Difference, supported by Bank of the James. How about a little new Monrovia next on WNRN? 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
0: We did something kind of cool and unusual at Red Wing Roots Music Festival this past summer. We took an artist who had been playing on stage, and after his show was over, his set was over at Red Wing Roots, took him over way in the corner of the field under a tent and had him play for some WNRM members. You can see what that was like when you go and check out that session with Monrovia on our website at WNRN.org. He is going to be back in the Commonwealth. He is going to be playing at Farm Aid 2026, happening September 26th in Virginia Beach. Let's hear from his new Bloodline album, Monrovia, and Field Song on WNRN.

What if I told you July 21st of 2012, Turkish adventurer Erdin Eruç becomes the first person in history to complete a solo human-powered circumnavigation of the Earth? 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

0: Sierra Farrell featured on that new track from Mumford & Sons here. Michael Kiwanuka going back to 2012 from Home Again. We had I'm Getting Ready. Ingrid Michaelson gave us The Way I Am, and Monrovia's new tune is Field Song from the Bloodline album. Feel a little hungry for some fish today? We've got you covered this afternoon. Mark and Ed are in a little after 4 o'clock for Fish Friday, this and every Friday afternoon, where they pick a special fish track to play for you. And today it's part of our Days Between celebration of Jerry Garcia's life and music. Fish paid tribute to Jerry Garcia exactly 3 years after his passing with a one-time-only performance of Terrapin Station. Here at This Afternoon, it was recorded originally in Virginia Beach, but it's on WNRN Little After 4 with Mark and Ed. 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

0: So one of the things that makes Henrico Humane Society unique is that we're volunteer run. So until I came to the organization 2 years ago, every single person running this organization was a volunteer. My name is Melissa Golden, and I am the volunteer manager of Henrico Humane Society. We actually serve across Central Virginia. We rescue a lot of our animals from rural shelters. Our biggest need is for foster parents, because the more fosters we have, the more animals we can rescue from shelter. Henrico Humane Society pays all of the expenses, provides all of the supplies, support, everything that a foster parent would need.
1: At a Henrico Humane Society adoption event, the aisles of Petco were crowded with volunteers, adoptable dogs, and people excited to meet them. After the paperwork was signed by two families excited to bring home their new companions, I spoke with volunteers Marion and Faye about their experiences with fostering.
2: I've had 5 fosters now, and I like to take the ones who are ill, recovering from surgery, and get them on the road to recovery.
0: A lot of people will say, oh, I'll fall in love and I'll end up adopting. And some people do, but not as many as you think, because I think once people start fostering, they realize there's a greater purpose.
3: Everybody says, how can you give them up when you've had them so long? But when you see them go into the perfect home, that's what lets you let them go. It's rewarding.
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0: With this song, Heaven, Arlo Parks wanted to capture a night at the club that felt transcendent.
1: I just wanted to really freeze that moment. I never wanted to forget that night. So I feel like Heaven is crystallizing, you know, one of my favorite nights I've ever spent dancing.
0: You'll go out dancing with Arlo Parks. We talk about her new album, Ambiguous Desire, on the next World Cafe.
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0: Thanks for listening this morning. It's WNIRN with Freako and Still Around from the new Something Worth Waiting For. Aretha Franklin with Think. Do you remember that one from the Blues Brothers movie? Elliott Smith with Between the Bars from Either Or. We'll hear more about Elliott Smith on A Decade of Difference on Monday morning. That's when Mark Keefe will be in for me. Elizabeth Cook got us started with Razor Wire Wall featuring Evan Felker from the Turnpike Troubadours. It's on her new Great Television album, which will be out next Friday, her first album in about a decade. This afternoon, Jeff's got Take Two at Two, and he's pulled a track from a really excellent 2012 covers album, a Fleetwood Mac tribute. Today you'll hear Best Coast do a version of Rhiannon, along with the 1975 original. That's Take Two at Two. You'll find two artists playing the same song back-to-back on WNRN every weekday afternoon at 2 o'clock with Jeff Swetman. 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
0: I'm Bob Masago. Thanks so much for listening this morning, and I'm pretty excited about things coming up here on WNRN over the weekend, including New Love Mixtape on Saturday. Join Dez for 2 hours of brand new music. It happens every Saturday on WNRN from 6 till 8. She's got new tracks from Danielle Ponder, Tame Impala, and Susanna Hoffs of the Bangles. That's happening 6 o'clock on Saturday. Desiree Moses and New Love Mixtape, supported by Chrysler Museum, presenting Mixtape First Thursdays in Norfolk, also by Plan 9 Music in Richmond and Charlottesville. I'll catch you again on Tuesday. Mark Keefe will be in for me on Monday morning. Zoe's up next here on WNRN. I'm going to leave you with a new one from Rhiannon Giddens. Here's Carolina Rain on WNRN.

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0: Gray Delisle and Les Green. I'm Gonna Let You Call Me Baby and Washed Out on WNRN. Good morning, it's Zoe. Happy Friday. Hope you're looking forward to the weekend. I am getting a much-needed haircut tomorrow morning, so I definitely hope they'll let me have earbuds while I'm there so that I can keep listening to Grateful Dead and Friends from 9 to noon. If not, then, of course, I can always go back and listen to it on demand at wnrn.org/on-demand. 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
0: 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That's where Charlie Crockett is going to be performing in September. On the 5th, he'll be at Ting Pavilion for a WNRN Presents event. This is Kentucky Too Long.

0: WNRN presents two upcoming shows in the Commonwealth for WNRN's 30th anniversary. The Abbott Brothers at Elmwood Park in Roanoke, September 5th. When it's beyond Orion's Belt. And Sierra Farrell at Tink Pavilion in Charlottesville, September 8th.
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0: Dinosaur Jr.'s got an album on the way coming out at the end of the month. Is There Near. This is Several Got Away on WNRN.

0: or in any part of the state of Virginia. 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Also, if you're an artist in Richmond, which is where Iron Blossom Music Festival is going to be happening, that's September 19th and the 20th, and Portugal the Man is going to be one of the headliners. We heard Got It All, started things off with Dinosaur Jr., Several Got Away on WNRN. We're going to take a quick break, and then I've got Kells for you coming up next.
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0: That's Better from Baby Rose. We heard Tom Waits off the 1985 album Rain Dogs and started things off with Kel's Gone. 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It's on the Dirty Blues Princess EP. 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
0: A new date has been announced for the Jesse Wells Show. It was supposed to happen on July 29th and got rescheduled, and now is happening September 25th at the National in Richmond. And then the next day, he'll be performing at Farm Aid in Virginia Beach. That's on the 26th. This is a new song from his Masks Off album, Won't You Come Out Tonight?

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0: 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Good morning, it's Zoe, and today is Friday, the day that new music gets released, and I've got three brand new albums that we're going to dig into that's on the other side of the break for The Drop on WNRN.
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0: 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We've got three brand new albums to look at today from Role Model and The Mountain Goats, and we're going to start things off with Margaret Glaspie. She just released her fourth album today, I Am Both, which is rooted in heartbreak and self-reflection. This song is about escaping the city for a rural Michigan after the end of a relationship, only to be followed by the ex that ended said relationship. And I love the delicate guitar and stripped down sound on this song. Here's Michigan on WNRN.

WNRN presents Trampled by Turtles at the Cove's Amphitheater at Smith Mountain Lake, Tuesday, October 13th. I'm falling. Yeah, I'm falling. Yeah. That's Trampled by Turtles at the Cove's Amphitheater. WNRN is a media sponsor of this event.

0: Off the new Days album from the Mountain Goats, that is one of my favorite song titles of the year so far, Charlie Sheen reaches out to the feds. The album started out as Grunges, a follow-up to Goths, after he made a joke on social media about writing a song called Contemplating Pearl Jam in the Carolina Dawn. And of course, this album is full of great song titles, like that Charlie Sheen track, also Crying on Eddie Nash's Grave, Hidden Majesty of later Venom albums, and Best Hard Rock Albums 2013. So it is out today if you want to check it out. We also heard Role Model, that's the solo project of Tucker Pillsbury, High Hopes 3000, which he says is a quest for contentment and companionship after heartache. He is also making his actor debut in a new Lena Dunham movie that's coming up. And we started things off with Margaret Glasby, the song Michigan, about escaping the city, heading to rural Michigan after the end of a relationship, only to be followed by the ex who ended that relationship. The whole album is rooted in heartbreak and self-reflection. The album is I Am Both. And we started things off with that on The Drop, supported by Music Today, owned and operated in Crozet, Virginia. The Drop is every Friday at 11 here on WNRN.
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0: WNRN is in Roanoke at 99.5 and in Charlottesville at 91.9. That's where Tiny Habits is going to be performing in November. On the 18th, they'll be at the Jefferson Theater for a WNRN Presents show. This is Anything He Was.

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0: From Alex Amen, that's California Blues, and Don't Break the Needle from J. Roddy Walston and The Business on WNRN. Coming up this Monday, we're going to be sending out our member list email, your opportunity to win concert tickets and more. This coming week, our members can win tickets to Easy Star All-Stars in Richmond, September 5th, Watermelon Pickers Fest featuring Monrovia and Cabinet in Berriesville, September 10th through 12th, Minus the Bear at the National, September 17th, Dermot Kennedy at Allianz Amphitheater at Riverfront, October 1st, and Line Dance Lex at Court Square Theater in Lexington. We've also got offers from the Rebeck Vineyards Labor Day Wine and Music Festival in Amherst, September 5th, and Virginia Scenic Railway. I want to say thank you to Haley and Henrico, who became a new member, so you'll be getting your new member list email sent to you for the first time on Monday. You can be like Haley and become a member now at WNRN.org.
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0: Sarah Cahoon with Say Something. We heard The Grateful Dead as we celebrate the days between honoring Jerry Garcia's birthday on August 1st and the day he passed on August 9th. That was Friend of the Devil, a performance from September 15th, 1972 at Boston Music Hall in Boston, Massachusetts. Started things off with Future Birds, Fly on WNRN. Mark and Edmond are also going to be celebrating the days between on Fish Friday, which is coming up a little after 4 today. Fish paid tribute to Jerry Garcia exactly 3 years after his passing with a one-time-only performance of Terrapin Station in Virginia Beach in 1998. That's what they're going to be playing on Fish Friday today, which is supported by Twin Hickory Tavern, Modern American Eats, with two Richmond locations.
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0: Two performances from Bruce Hornsby and the Noisemakers coming up in the Commonwealth, Jefferson Theater in Charlottesville on October 16th, and Ferguson Center for the Arts in Newport News on October 17th. 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

0: New music from Houndmouth, Tiger Blood, and 10,000 Maniacs, These Are Days on WNRN. Good afternoon, it's Zoe. Our theme of the week is 2012. We're looking back at all of the years that WNRN has been broadcasting in the Commonwealth for the past 30 years with a different weekly theme every week of the year. We're going to be continuing with that theme on In Studio Spotlight coming up at 1, where we're going to hear from a band that released their debut album in 2012 and then came in to WNRN Studios in 2014 to perform a song off of that album. That's coming up at 1 here on WNRN.
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0: WNRN listeners will be excited to hear that Billy Strings has a new album coming out at the end of August called So Much for Goodbyes, that's Burn the Other End. We heard Robert Finley and Eller, Missing Kid, on WNRN. Coming up, I've got Charlottesville natives Dave Matthews Band, and I've got Commonwealth Music out of Charlottesville. I've also got a new one from Kiwi Jr., and I've got Jordan Rockeye coming up next on WNRN.
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0: Jordan Rockeye's new album, A Safe Place to Be Wild, will be coming out on October 30th. Here's Enemies on WNRN.

0: McMemories by Dogwood Tales Harrisonburg Band that you can find online at dogwoodtalesmusic.com. 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They're also going to be coming to Richmond to perform at Iron Blossom Music Festival in September. We also heard from Charlottesville artist Chloe Esther, Bad 2. You can find out more about her on Instagram at Chloe Esther. 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

0: serve the city of Lynchburg, Bedford, Campbell, Appomattox, and Amherst.
1: One major obstacle for independent living in older adults and adults with disabilities is access to transportation. CVACL works to break down these barriers so that seniors can continue to live lives of their choosing.
0: The transportation program is called DollarRide. You can call in and set up rides to your medical appointments, whether it be dialysis, wound care, regular doctor, dental, anything. We provide over 4,000 rides a year.
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0: We're the boomers. We don't age like our grandparents aged, our great-grandparents. We know computers. We know cell phones. It's a new way to age. We walk. We travel. We do everything. So we've got to carry aging forward into the next level. Our goal is that no older adult goes without. We love what we do, and we love who we do it for.
2: Here together. 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

0: Blowing Up from Kiwi Jr. is due out next week. That was the title track. The White Stripes, I Just Don't Know What to Do with Myself. The Best of What's Around from Dave Matthews Band. And Pamela, Better Than Before on WNRN. Coming up this weekend is Les Temps Purdue, is every Sunday from noon to 2, where they bring you back in time to the 70s, 80s, and 90s for all early alternative, breakthrough new wave, and punk classics. Mike's going to be hosting this week, and if you're not able to tune in then, you can go back and listen to that episode and the previous week's episode at wnrn.org/on-demand. That's Les Temps Purdue, supported by the law firm of Moran Reeves Kahn, a firm that believes in community and music today, owned and operated in Crozet, Virginia.
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0: Knight's Gambit Vineyard, 12 miles outside of Charlottesville, who is open Thursday through Sunday. 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I'm super excited for Dead Air 5, Saturday, August 22nd at the Jefferson Center in Roanoke. 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It includes this artist, John Robert, from Edinburgh, Virginia. Here's Did It Just Because.

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0: 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That song is featured on their debut album, Lonesome Dreams, that came out in 2012. 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
0: 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It's Cordova's with Gavin Kadish this Tuesday, August 11th. 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

0: That's In the Stars from the Rolling Stones. We took things back to 2009 for Deer Tick off the album Born on Flag Day. You can see Deer Tick performing at the Broadbury in Richmond on November 17th. And we heard Caroline Rose to start things off, Yip Yip Yow, on listener-supported independent music radio WNRN.
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0: Coming up here on WNRN, I've got a classic from Iron and Wine and new Pokey Lafarge, but here's Yard Act to start things off, New Beginnings.

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0: Grateful is new music from the Red Clay Strays. The song is Don't Wanna Know. We also heard Alabama Shakes for our theme of the week of 2012 from their album Boys and Girls. It was their debut album, the song Heartbreaker. You can actually see a performance of this song at WNRN.org under the In-Studio Sessions tab. They performed for us for their first ever session at WNRN in 2012. And we're going to continue with this theme on Take Two at Two, where Jeff's got a Fleetwood Mac tribute album that came out that year. That's coming up at 2 o'clock here on WNRN.
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0: That's Pool Girl with Call It What You Want. We heard Iron and Wine from 2009, Love Vigilantes, and Nora Jones, Chasing Pirates, also from 2009, and the latest from Tyler Ballgame, that was Matter of Taste on WNRN. Pokey LaFarge has a new album coming out in September. That's next on WNRN.
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0: 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Wherever you're listening, thanks for tuning in. I'm Zoe, and I'm actually going to be back with you tomorrow at 8. I'm going to be filling in for Rhonda, so I will be on the air from 8 to midnight tomorrow night and then back with you on Monday as usual. But before I go, I'm going to leave you with Pokey LaFarge. The new album Rent Money comes out on September 11th. Here's the thing.

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5: Take Two at Two, a Friday edition supported by Sarah Santile and Crazy Rooster Brewing, craft beer and live music in Powhatan. It's Jeff Swetman. Good afternoon. Two versions of a Fleetwood Mac tune, Rhiannon, for you today. There were many notable covers released in 2012 on the Fleetwood Mac tribute, Just Tell Me That You Want Me. We've been highlighting 2012-related tracks all this week on all of our features for WNRN's 30th anniversary. You had St. Vincent on here, MGMT, Haim, Tame Impala, and this is the Best Coast version of Rhiannon on Take Two at Two. Then we'll play the original.

0: When Fleetwood Mac used to play that song live, Stevie Nicks would introduce it as a song about an old Welsh witch. It comes from the self-titled Fleetwood Mac album in 1975, the first to feature Stevie Nicks and Lindsey Buckingham. Rhiannon on Take Two at Two Today, Stevie wrote that one. And we heard the Best Coast version from the tribute to Fleetwood Mac, Just Tell Me That You Want Me, that came out in 2012. That's the year we've been highlighting all this week on all of our features in honor of WNRN's 30th anniversary. Take Two at Two, supported by Sarah Santile and Crazy Rooster Brewing, craft beer and live music in Powhatan. Our theme next week on our features will be related to 1998.
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0: With this song, Heaven, Arlo Parks wanted to capture a night at the club that felt transcendent.
1: I just wanted to really freeze that moment. I never wanted to forget that night, so I feel like Heaven is crystallizing, you know, one of my favorite nights I've ever spent dancing.
0: You'll go out dancing with Arlo Parks. We talk about her new album, Ambiguous Desire, on the next World Cafe.
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0: That's new from Tank and the Bangas, Move, featuring Lucky Day on WNRN, listener-supported independent music radio. Jim James, before that, A New Life from 2013, his first solo album in 8 years, Wowed Out, is due out August 28th. And we heard Humbird, Daughter of Empire, their new album's out the last Friday of September. You also heard a message in that set from Raina Duris about World Cafe tonight. Arlo Parks in the spotlight around 7. The show gets going at 6. And in the first hour, you'll hear an encore with The Swell Season in tribute to Glenn Hansard. I've got new media build coming up in Commonwealth music from Albemarle County from Lael Neal.
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0: 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His new album, King of Having Fun, is out September 4th. Here's Home Depot on WNRN.

0: Hail Mary, it's new from Dan Kroll. New album Winning Streak out October 9th. Weird Lael Neal, Commonwealth Music out of Albemarle County in Central Virginia. 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That was a track from 2023 called I'll Be Your Star. And Medium Build, Home Depot from the new record coming out the first Friday of September. 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Thanks for listening in Charlottesville at 91.9. 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And WNRN proud to present Snail Mail later this year at the National in Richmond. We'll get to a track from them and some vintage T-Rex before 3.
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0: Stone Over Water, new from Death Cab for Cutie on WNRN. 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T-Rex, one of my all-time favorites, Jeepster and Beck, Ride Lonesome. Title track to his new album out in mid-September. It's Jeff Sweatman. You heard a couple from Death Cab frontman Ben Gibbard earlier today on Decade of Difference with Bob Masago as we round out 2012 week on all of our features in honor of WNRN's 30th anniversary. Ben released his first solo album that year, and we'll celebrate 1998 week all next week on our features, starting with Elliot Smith on Monday. You might even hear some more Death Cab for Cutie in the middle of the week. Decade of Difference, a celebration of an artist's career with some in-depth backstories, and you hear a track at 7:50 a.m., another track from the same artist an hour later from a different decade, supported by Bank of the James, where community and banking come together.
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0: The Avid Brothers are doing a WNRN Presents show in Roanoke in September. We're about a month away. It's a WNRN 30th anniversary show. We'll hear a track of theirs from 2010 coming up. And some new Angus and Julia Stone. But first, Phoebe Bridgers. Can't wait to hear her new album out next week. Lost Weekend is the record. Lost Boys, the track on NRN.

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0: Monroe, it's new from Angus and Julia Stone on WNRN, their Karaoke Bar Records out September 4th. The Avid Brothers Kick Drum Heart from I and Love and You. 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And that's just one of many ways that we're celebrating 30 years of WNRN. We've got 30 trips around the sun, 30 trips around Virginia as well. Your chances to win exciting trips from the Blue Ridge to the Bay. 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So just go to WNRN.org/30trips right now. 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
0: 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Here's Nowhere Bound.

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0: Chauffeur, the Womack Sisters, self-titled debut album out next Friday. We heard Blitz and Trapper with Fur and Nowhere Bound by M. Forrest, Commonwealth Music out of Charlottesville, one of more than 20 Commonwealth artists doing more than 20 Grateful Dead-related tunes in a couple weeks. August 22nd is the big day at the Jefferson Center in Roanoke. It's a benefit for WNRN. You can get tickets now at WNRN.org/deadair. And we've just added a few more artists to the bill. Almond Flowers, David Schultz, and C. Burroughs. So check it all out. These Dead Air concerts are really fantastic. And it's a great celebration of Commonwealth music and WNRN. So get in on those tickets and link to the full lineup at WNRN.org/deadair. We'll continue our week-long celebration of the days between with the Grateful Dead from 1991 in the next set.
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0: Bebe Stockwell has a new record out this year called Volume 1. She's live at the Southern Cafe and Music Hall in Charlottesville, September 26th. Here's the new track, When You Know, on WNRN.

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0: Carry On. It's Jungle. Their new record, Sunshine's out next Friday, and it's on WNRN. Grateful Dead El Paso from May 12th, 1991, Shoreline Amphitheater in Mountain View, California, as we celebrate the days between Jerry Garcia's birth and death anniversaries. B.B. Stockwell got the set started with When You Know. It's Jeff Sweatman. Thanks for listening in Roanoke at 99.5 FM. That's where we'll be for Dead Air 5 coming up August 22nd at the Jefferson Center. More than 20 Commonwealth bands doing more than 20 Grateful Dead tunes. We're also your home for Grateful Dead and Friends Saturday mornings, 9 to noon with Mark and Ed Mon. They'll be along a little after 4 o'clock today with Fish paying tribute to Jerry Garcia 3 years after he died on August 9th of 1998. They did a special performance of Terrapin Station in Virginia Beach. We'll hear it today on Fish Friday. Before we get to 4, stay tuned for River Shook and Wishy.
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0: like to say that we're more than just a venue. We are a nonprofit organization committed to providing transformative educational and adventure activities for learners of all ages. I am Madison. I am the center manager at the Peaks Retreat and Adventure Center in Thaxton, Virginia.
1: The Peaks Retreat provides curated outdoor experiences tailored to the needs and goals of the group attending, whether it be a field trip of young learners, a corporate retreat focused on team building, or a youth adventure summer camp.
0: If people are put in situations or environments that they don't experience a lot, it tends to push people out of their comfort zones a little bit more, which leads to growth, leads to really memorable experiences. In a team environment, typically people take what they learned from that growth back to their classroom or their workplace, and it just improves the overall environment, the collaboration on the team.
1: One way participants can step out of their comfort zone is with the Peaks Retreat and Adventure Center's customizable challenge course, featuring a low ropes course, climbing wall, and 400-foot zipline.
0: Up on the zipline platform, getting ready to kind of like step off and take that leap, that is where you see a lot of people pushing past their comfort zones. That's when you see sometimes some tears, sometimes some anxiousness, and then always the end result is, wow, I'm so glad I did that. I'm gonna go do it again.
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0: Wishy, that's Lovesick on WNRN. New album out October 2nd. We are local native Sun Hands and River Shook Country Angel. WNRN presents River Shook's performance at the Southern Cafe and Music Hall in Charlottesville September 22nd. Formerly known as Sarah Shook and the Disarmers, we did an in-studio session with them a couple years ago in Richmond, as I recall. No, it might have been Charlottesville. And we have all kinds of in-studio sessions for you from a variety of places around not only the Commonwealth, but we've been to Americana Fest in Nashville, South by Southwest in Austin, Texas, and beyond. And those in-studio sessions can all be found in one handy place. That's WNRN.org, supported by Blue Mountain Brewery. A couple of fun sessions next week. Cordova's as a bonus live at 5 Tuesday, and then Kell's just after 11 a.m. on Thursday. If you want to be in the audience for a future session, become a member at WNRN.org.
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0: One of my favorite new tracks coming up from West Side Cowboy, and then we'll get into Fish Friday with Mark and Edmond. Special performance of a Grateful Dead tune during the Days Between back in 1998 in the Commonwealth. Right now it's New Cage the Elephant, Beaches in Tennessee on WNRN.

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0: Kick Stones, The Boys. Love that new track from West Side Cowboy out of Manchester, UK. It goes on, their debut full-length album out in 2 weeks. And we heard Beach House with Myth. It's Jeff Swetman. Good afternoon. You might hear from a cowboy or cowgirl or two during Country Feedback. It's our hour-long look and listen and all country, Americana, and classic country music with Bob Misago, Sundays from 11 to noon, right after Bluegrass Sunday Morning and right before Les Temps Purdue. 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Fish Friday is up next as we celebrate the days between. Very special performance of Fish in the Commonwealth in 1998.
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8: All right, everybody. Good afternoon. This is Fish Friday here on WNRN. I'm DJ Mark Smith.
7: I'm Edmond.
8: A lot of people don't know this about the Fish, but the Fish, they very intentionally didn't cover Grateful Dead tunes because a lot of people had already lumped them into this big, you know, jam band ball of the Grateful Dead. So
7: and they would be the next Grateful Dead.
8: Right. But after years and years of touring, they finally busted out a Grateful Dead tune. And that's the song that we're going to play for you today. This is from Virginia Beach. This is 8998. Weather couldn't have been nicer.
7: Full moon.
8: The moon came out. You know, the band could all see the moon behind us all on the hill, but then they kind of alerted us to it. So then everybody's like checking out this big, huge orange moon. And then they played this song, which is Terrapin Station. They did a great job of it. And it's the first and only time that they ever played it live. And so you get to hear it today.
7: I mean, listen, right at the beginning, there's this one guy who recognizes it after about two notes and goes crazy, and it's fun to listen to.
8: Yeah, I think it was me.
7: For sure.

0: Alrighty, that was an epic Terrapin Station, a Grateful Dead cover by Phish. It was the third anniversary of Jerry Garcia's passing, and so it was a bit of an homage to Jerry. It was just a spectacular evening, and that capped it off.
1: 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It's from 9 to noon. 9 to 11 is Grateful Dead music. 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
3: How about that? 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Proceeds from the evening benefit WNRN. Got some Curtis Mayfield and Mumford & Sons coming up. First, Gia Margaret. Here's a good friend on NRN.

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Mumford & Sons with Sierra Farrell on WNRN. Curtis Mayfield, all-time great with Superfly and Gia Margaret, good friend. Thanks for listening. In Richmond at 88.5, where I saw Mumford & Sons and friends last year as they took the train to the capital city with a whole bunch of special guests. And thanks for listening in Charlottesville at 91.9. That's where Mumford & Sons will be this year at John Paul Jones Arena September 20th. And WNRN presents Sierra Farrell for a 30th anniversary show, Tink Pavilion, September 8th. She's also playing Farm Aid in Virginia Beach, September 26th. 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Live at 5 is on the way. Live music from Joe Strummer and Mick Jones. Together, at last, we'll hear two Clash classics that relate.

0: late to 2012, which is our theme on all of our features this week for WNRN's 30th anniversary. We'll get you going next with an artist who's already made his way through the Commonwealth a couple of times this year. I've gotten to see Brother Wallace live.
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0: WNRN presents two upcoming shows in the Commonwealth for WNRN's 30th anniversary. The Abbott Brothers at Elmwood Park in Roanoke, September 5th. When it's beyond Orion's Belt. And Sierra Farrell at Ting Pavilion in Charlottesville, September 8th.
1: Well, honey, I could break 100 down at the Dollar Bill Bar.
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0: Great Delisle and Les Green together for the Great and Green album. I'm going to let you call me baby on WNRN. Sunder Lurke from 2020, I Can't See Myself Without You. And Brother Wallace, You're the Man from one of my favorite albums of the year, Electric Love. A lot of throwback soul sounds on that record too. And I had a nice chat with Brother Wallace before his band opened for St. Paul and the Broken Bones. Also chatted with Paul that day a couple months ago in Richmond. You can find those soundcheck sessions at WNRN.org. Our own Desiree Moses got to chat with Bob Nastanovich of Pavement recently. 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
3: 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I'm Jeff Swetman. Good evening. 2012 week, continuing for our 30th anniversary theme. One of Joe Strummer's final live performances was released for Record Store Day in 2012, was a London Firefighter benefit in 2002. The featured a guest appearance by his former Clash bandmate Mick Jones during the encore. It was the first time the two had shared the stage in almost 20 years. So we'll hear the last two songs of the night back-to-back, starting with White Riot. Joe and Mick, take it away on a Friday, Live at 5.

0: Great stuff. London's Burning and White Riot. Joe Strummer and his band at the time, the Mescaleros, joined by special guest Mick Jones towards the end of a benefit for London firefighters in 2002. Finally came out during Record Store Day in 2012. That's the year we've been highlighting all week on all of our features for WNRN's 30th anniversary. Hope you enjoyed Live at 5 tonight, supported by Ultimate Mobility, locally owned in Richmond, providing modified vans for the differently abled. Next week's theme will be 1998, and we'll kick things off with one from the MTV 120 Minutes Live compilation. How about Morphine and Honey White? That'll be Monday's Live at 5. Up next, I've got new Grace Potter, and eventually we'll get to Commonwealth music from David Wax Museum before World Cafe at 6, a special edition tonight, starting with an encore with The Swell Season in the first hour, then Arlo Parks, the featured artist, at 7.
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0: You heard new tracks from Margaret Glaspie, Role Model, and the Mountain Goats earlier this morning with Zoe on the Drop a little after 11. That's our weekly feature looking at albums just out on that particular Friday. Grace Potter's new record, Trespassers, out in 2 weeks. 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When

0: WNRN presents Shaky Graves with Joby Riccio at the Jefferson Theater in Charlottesville, Monday, December 7th. Well, you and I won't know how
1: she's a morning. 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

0: That's Spacey by a new band called The Rose Hips. We heard The Hip Abduction from 2014, Holiday, and Grace Potter's new one, Love Me Not. 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
0: Commonwealth music coming up from David Wax Museum, and we'll hear from one of David Wax's favorite bands, Wilco. That's all before World Cafe at 6, an encore with the Swell Season in the first hour to remember Glenn Hansard, and then Arlo Parks, a new interview with her at 7 o'clock. Right now, the Revivalists, they're back with Get It Honest. That's the album they've just released this year. Heart Stop is the track on NRN.

0: WNRN presents Charlie Crockett at Tink Pavilion in Charlottesville, September 5th. That's the new track from the Clovis album, The Hallelujah Trail. Wilco, Jesus, Etc., David Wax Museum, Commonwealth Music from Charlottesville, Uncover the Gold, and the Revivalists, Heartstop. It's Jeff Sweatman. 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We did a session, a soundcheck party with Jeff Tweedy and his band recently in Richmond, and a Charlie Crockett session at In Your Ear in Richmond a few years back with NRN members. 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

0: 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I'm Amy from the Brain Injury Association of Virginia, here together on WNRN.
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What if I told you, July 15th of 2012, South Korean rapper Psy releases his hit single Gangnam Style. By the end of the year, it topped the music charts of more than 30 countries. The song's video became the first to reach a billion views on YouTube. 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

0: Jetstream Heart, it's Temple's latest on WNRN. Lana Del Rey, Video Games, from her breakout major label debut, Born to Die, came out in 2012, highlighting tracks from that year all this week, especially on our features in honor of WNRN's 30th anniversary, and Alex Amen, California Blues. It's Jeff Sweatman. I got a new one from American Aquarium coming up, and we'll get into World Cafe and Encore with the Swell Season in remembrance of Glenn Hansard in the first hour, and then Arlo Parks, a new session with her around 7 o'clock tonight. Up next, we'll remember William Orbit.
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0: I'm Jeff Sweatman. World Cafe is up ahead at 6. Before I go, wanted to acknowledge the passing of William Orbit, a British producer. Worked with Madonna, Blur, Beth Orton. His family and friends say he apparently died on July 23rd, but it just kind of came out in the news today. No cause of death reported. He was 69. Got a start in the early 80s. I remember playing Water from a Vine Leaf, which featured Beth Orton's first appearance on record in the 90s on the station I was at in Missouri at the time. He produced Blur's 13, brought Madonna back to the forefront of pop culture with Ray of Light in the late 90s. So a lot of great production work. He wasn't really known for singing necessarily, but a lot of good songs and songwriting and production behind the scenes. And this is a track he co-wrote with Beth Orton from her Trailer Park album in 96. She Cries Your Name in remembrance of William Orbit tonight on WNRN.

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2: Glenn Hansard, the beloved Irish songwriter and one half of the duo The Swell Season, passed away last week at the age of 56. He was a longtime friend of the show. His last visit was just last summer. He and his Swell Season bandmate, Marketa Urglova, came by and we talked about the early whirlwind of success they found themselves in back in 2008 when they won the Oscar for Best Song for this track, Falling Slowly, from the film Once, which they also co-starred in. They also talked a lot about how they'd grown as people, how their relationship had changed, and about their last album, the first Swell Season record they'd made together in 16 years. Here's Glenn talking about one of the new songs where Marketa took the lead.
3: I just heard Mar play this song one time at a gig, and we were kind at the time talking about making a record, and I was like, what's that song? Like, okay, that's definitely going on the record.
2: The Swell Season today. I'm Marina Duras. 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
2: This is World Cafe. I'm Raina Duris. Glenn Hansard was the kind of artist who immediately felt like a friend, warm, funny, and always excited to play music. He passed away at the way too young age of 56 last week. So today, remembering Glenn by revisiting his last visit to the show from last July, where you can hear just how much he loved life. Enjoy. Glenn Hansard and Marketa Urglova have been through a lot together. First, they were musical partners, releasing their first album as the duo, The Swell Season, in 2006. Then, they were co-stars in the Irish film Once, about two musicians who fall in love. And during the filming of that movie, they fell in love. Then, they were Oscar winners, sharing the award for Best Original Song for the Once track, Falling Slowly. This all happened in the span of about 2 years. It was intense. Their romantic relationship ended not long after, and The Swell Season released their album Strict Joy in 2009. It may have seemed like that was it, but the bond Glenn and Marketa have as songwriters never went away. Now they're coming back with a new album on June 13th. It's the first in 16 years from The Swell Season, and it's called Forward. Coming up, they'll talk about moving forward as artists. They'll look back on their experiences together, and they'll perform songs both new and old. It all starts with a performance of a song from their 2006 self-titled album. Here's When Your Mind's Made Up, The Swell Season, live for the World Cafe.

0: The Swell Season, performing live for the World Cafe. That was When Your Mind's Made Up from their 2006 self-titled album. They're back with a new album called Forward. I'm Raina Duris, and the Swell Season's Glenn Hansard and Marketa Urglova are my guests today. Glenn, Marketa, welcome back to the World Cafe.
1: Thank you.
2: Thank you so much.
0: We're going to talk about the new album that you're getting ready to release in a few minutes, but that song that we heard is from 2006, before your lives took a pretty remarkable turn. You starred in the movie Once, won an Oscar for your song Falling Slowly that you're going to play for us in a bit. When that was all happening, I would imagine it must have felt a little overwhelming. You have some distance from that time now, about 15 years. When you think back on it now, how does it make you feel?
2: It really makes me proud, you know, thinking back on it. Grateful that we got to experience something so life-changing and wonderful and just purely positive. I love that it's still part of our lives, that we still get to play this music, that it still connects with people. You know, it really feels like a gift, and it always has.
1: Yeah, I agree. I mean, for me, I remember, so 2007, did we win it? We won it in 2007, didn't we?
0: I think the ceremony was 2008.
1: 2008,
0: but it was
1: it?
0: Like the 2007 Oscars
1: gotcha.
0: Were given out,
1: gotcha.
0: You know.
1: So I was 38 when we won it then. And we made the film when I was 35. And I remember at the time just having been in a band for a long time and, you know, kind of out there and working and touring and trying to make things happen, that when we made this film, it was kind of like almost, it wasn't like an afterthought, but we made it with our friend and we made it in a couple of weeks or 3 weeks. And it was just a kind of a really easy experience. And for it to kind of gain such momentum, and for it ultimately to be a complete change of life moment, was just so wonderful. And a bit of good news right when I needed to hear it. If I could kind of point to the thing that was the most important for me, was that we suddenly had an audience.
0: Yeah.
1: And what a joy to be able to come and play in front of people. And that's been the thing that's maintained. Thank goodness.
0: You mentioned, you know, you were in a band before. You'd been kind of grinding away at becoming a known musician the way that you now are, I guess. You were both coming at it from very different perspectives. I mean, Marketa, you're just starting out when all of this sudden kind of fame and success happened. What was it like watching each other go through that?
2: You started on this one.
1: Well, we dealt with it differently. I mean, it was kind of... Like for me, it was like, yes, I just had that moment of like, oh, yeah, thank God. And, you know, everyone assumes that once you kind of achieve your moment that you get to sit back, relax and take a year off or whatever. No, it's like you get busier and busier. And I think we got so busy that at one point, I think that we were like, you know, to say the wheels were coming off was just a bit kind of is a bit much. But we definitely were. I remember there was a moment where we were both exhausted.
0: Yeah. Right.
2: When I look back at the video from the Oscars when our names are announced, you know, what I see in myself still is the thing that I remember, that I like looked right at you and I was just overcome with mostly joy for you, at knowing, you know, your background and knowing how much it meant to you. Like you say, to me so much of the time it felt like being on Glenn's journey, you know, that I was just kind of tagging along. It was a while before I kind of felt like it was my own as well.
0: When did you start to feel like it was your own as well?
2: I think I made like a conscious decision somewhere along the kind of touring the world post-Oscars, because it felt like such a whirlwind at first, and I wasn't sure if this was something I could get used to. Like, can I hold on to this? Will it last? You know, or should I kind of remain, just sort of take it a day at a time? And at some point during the tour, like, it started to feel like I started feeling at home with it. Like, I knew my place within it. I was really enjoying the kind of community of and the family of the band and the music and kind of, you know, and just as I got comfortable in it, it was over in the typical fashion, you know.
1: Yeah.
0: I should give folks context in case they don't know. During that time, you were creative partners. You were also romantic partners at that point. And I know that you were asked a lot about that when it was happening. I'm not going to make you rehash a whole bunch of stuff, but I am curious. How did you deal with having that relationship suddenly become a very public thing? There's a movie where you're together and you are actually together, you know, mm-hmm. and suddenly you're in the spotlight like that.
1: It was uncomfortable. It was uncomfortable in the way that it would be uncomfortable for anyone. But me and Mar were just kind of, we were a team. We were like, we were great friends first and foremost. So we kind of knew how to, as long as we were okay, everything was okay, you know, and that's, you know, that's the, you know, the connection was deeper than any particular aspect of what the connection was, whether mm-hmm. it was romantic or not. It was like, no, we're friends from a different, on a different level. It's not just, you know, one or the other. So no, it was, it felt, it was kind of awkward, but then it was also, you know, once we had taken a little time away from Swell Season, it didn't take us long to get our friendship back. Yeah.
0: We'll talk a little more about when you kind of came back together in a minute. You're going to perform the song Falling Slowly for us next. And it's the song that you won the Oscar for Best Song. I know that when you won the Oscar, your career's obviously got a big boost from that. But how did it change your life on a personal level? Did people treat you differently when you went back home?
2: Well, I didn't really have a career. Like, that's why I say that it felt like I was on Glenn's journey, because I was just in school and this was something I got to do on the side. And I was shocked with, like, you know, the media can be so aggressive the way they respond to. So that took me a little bit of time to get used to. But from people, I always just kind of felt this kind of feeling of like, wow, we're so proud, you know, of you, like of you, like achieving this for our country. You know, it's a big deal. The Oscar is a huge deal to everyone. It's totally universal, and the Oscar itself is a kind of a golden key that opens many, many doors, you know. So thankfully my experience with it has been mainly positive. How about you, Glenn?
1: Yeah, I mean, no, it didn't really change anything in terms of my life. I kind of kept my life sort of simple, like kind of the same. Obviously, you know, there was a little moment of struggle slightly afterwards of like, you know, when you've been in a band for all this time and, you know, it's kind of you against the world and you and your mates against the world and me and Mara against the world when we were making that first record. And then suddenly for it to have all that success, it was definitely a kind of an adjustment period where I was like, I don't quite know how to deal. I don't know who I am in this. I don't know who I am in relation to all of this. And then it took about a year, I'd say, of being kind of a little uncomfortable with it. And then sort of going, well, look, just get on with the work. The best thing to do is just knuckle down now and make more songs. Mm-hmm. That, you know, it's just get on with it and get, you know, it didn't actually change anything in a lot of ways and changed everything in some ways.
0: Sure. That's so interesting, though, the idea that you relate to the world as an underdog and then suddenly it's like you've won the biggest prize
1: exactly.
0: you could win. It's like, how do I,
1: exactly.
0: what do I do now?
2: Well, they do say that if you, you know, if you're used to struggling and that's kind of your pattern, you know, that you will struggle with the success too.
0: Yeah.
2: You know, that's just
1: yeah, struggle's your mode.
2: Yeah. Yeah.
0: Before we hear you play, does performing this song bring you back to that time at all, or has the meaning changed for you over the years as you play it?
1: It's changed for me, although it's almost like once you write a song, you kind of, like every time you play it after that, you're just kind of, you go back to a moment. I remember a moment in Czech Republic with Mar when we came up with the chorus. So I always remember that moment when Marquetta sang the low harmony and I sang the high harmony. And there was a kind of a moment where I was like, ooh, this is a good song. It just, I'll never forget that feeling. I remember your parents listening to us play it and it was kind of just like, ooh, you know, that feels like a good song. So I always remember that moment somehow when I'm singing it.
0: Yeah. We'll come back in just a moment. We'll talk about the new album from the Swell Season. But right now, here they are performing Falling Slowly live for the World Cafe.

0: That was beautiful. Live for the World Cafe, the Swell Season, performing Falling Slowly from their 2006 self-titled debut, also from the soundtrack to the movie Once. I'm Raina Duris. My guests today are Glenn Hansard and Marketa Erglova of the Swell Season. They have a new album called Forward, their first in more than 15 years. The last time you were on this show was, I think, 2009. I think that was when you actually were on it, and it was to promote Strict Joy. Was there a time between that last album and tour and this one when you weren't really in touch at all?
1: I mean, probably a couple of years. But actually, the record I made a record in 2010, my first solo record, and Marketa sang on it. You came to New York, remember, and you sang on it. And then I made another record in 2014, and Marketa sang on it. And I was on tour a couple of years ago, and I remember being in Los Angeles, and I remember calling Mara and just saying, do you want to, because I hadn't seen her in years, and I was like, do you want to do some gigs just to get back together and hang out? And, you know, I missed those songs. I missed that feeling. And she was like, yeah, cool. So we organized a tour, and we just went out. And once we started playing songs on stage again, of course, new songs started to emerge. And then we said, well, why don't we just, do you want to go in and record with no expectation on what it'll be? Let's just go in and record some songs. And
0: right. You thought it was just going to be a few songs that you were going to do, not a full album. So it didn't take you too long to get back into the groove of working together.
1: No. There's a lovely thing in collaboration. Like, I mean, I'll generally speaking, won't play much at home if I'm alone. And if I'm making a record alone, I don't really play. I need a sounding board. I need someone to play the ideas off. And so when Mara and I sat down, Mara's very good at kind of sort of gently saying, that could be a bit better, or maybe we could. And so there was a kind of a very quickly, the songs, when I took out my half formed ideas, they very quickly became solid songs. Because Mara would be like, well, the kids are coming home at 1:30. Let's get that song recorded by then. Right. So you'd have to sit down and write the lyric. And, you know, so there was a sort of an urgency, which I really enjoy when it's there, because it's not naturally there in my life.
0: Yeah, I mean, has your songwriting process together changed, or is it sort of more or less the same as when you started?
1: I'd say it's different in so much as when we started, Mara had only begun to write songs, and so, I mean, you could hear my influence in Mara's songs, because I would have been like, why don't you try this, or maybe that line, or whereas Mara's songwriting has, you know, has gone through the roof since then. So now, with Mara's ideas, I had very little input. On my ideas, Mara had input, but on hers, I pretty much, you know, my input was mostly aesthetic rather than lyrical or musical.
0: You're listening to a session with The Swell Season. More conversation and live music in a minute on World Cafe.
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0: Welcome back to the World Cafe. I'm Raina Duris. Today, listening back to last year's session with The Swell Season, Glenn Hansard and Marketa Erglova, we're remembering Glenn Hansard, who passed away last week. Last summer, they just released the first Swell Season album in 16 years, called Forward.
4: You're both in very different places in your lives than from when you made your first first couple of albums. How did you balance making this record with kids, families living in different countries? How did that work?
5: I feel like the reason it worked is because now we have, both of us have families, you know, so by the time we ended up in the studio together and on the road, we were both parents. So there was a sort of an understanding of what that means, and like the concession that we would have had to make during the recording, you know, Glenn was sort of prepared for, because he was already sort of doing that, you know, with his son, as I was doing with my kids, and there was just a kind of a shift in rhythm, you know, in our lives, that's kind of focused on the family and what, you know, what you can do within that. And we managed to create this kind of utopian version of a musician's life, in fact, where we were staying in our home, which is like, we live on one floor, the studio is on the upper floor, you know. Myra, Glenn's partner, was there with Christy. My kids were there. Mio was the producer, my husband, and the engineer. And everybody was just kind of there. And we had moments between recording or between writing where we'd be in the garden making a fire, or just sort of playing with the children, and or going for a walk. And those moments, the fact that it wasn't just totally separate, you know, that it's just like that, the fact that we could sort of mingle and that our families were part of this process, just kind of made it feel really like a living, breathing thing that felt very free and enjoyable, and I think that influenced the record a lot, actually.
4: That sounds so nice, like a musical commune that you're living in.
5: Yeah.
1: Well, there was a lightness to the sessions that I really liked. But Mar, I have to say, like, managed to somehow, she had a camera. And she was just kind of filming little bits and pieces. It seemed to me like just filming the odd little thing that happened, and also, you know, it insisted on making dinner each night and then going and picking the kids up from school, and somehow has managed to make a whole film about the making of the record. And I don't even remember the camera being in her hand that much, but there's like a whole 40-minute documentary she's made. Like, so it's kind of hard for me to believe how much creative energy you were putting into that session. Cause I was, you know, I was there, and of course I was with Christy and Myra, and we were recording, but the amount of, you seem to just be on the whole time. It was incredible.
4: I know people are going to want to hear some of this new music now. Yeah. So you're going to play another live song for us, a new song from the album. And the first new song we're going to hear you play is People We Used to Be, which is a poignant line for a band who are back after 16 years away. What can you tell us about this song before we hear it?
5: Well, it is. There's a lot of nostalgia in this song, for sure. You know, as the title suggests, it is about the fact that as people we change, you know, we grow. Like, we're just not the same people as we were when we met. This feels like the end of a chapter, but is this the end of us, you know? But also, like, over the course of the song, like, realizing that, no, this is something that I want to fight for, you know? It's a kind of a universal thing, like, all, like, long-term relationships have had this moment, you know, of like, either you kind of push through and you become something more, something better, stronger, you know? Something truer to yourselves and to each other, or you kind of give up and, you know, call it good. Yeah. You move in a different direction. So, yeah.
1: And I just heard Mar play this song one time at a gig. We were playing a gig and Mar just pulled this song out, and we were kind at the time talking about making a record, and I was like, what's that song? She's like, it's just something, you know. I mean, it's like... okay, that's definitely going on the record. I fought for it. So good.
4: Live for the World Cafe, The Swell Season with People We Used to Be.

0: People We Used to Be. That's the Swell Season in a live performance for the World Cafe. That song is on their new album, Forward. I'm Marina Duras, Glenn Hansard, and Marketa Erglova of the Swell Season are my guests today. You both released solo work in the years between releasing Strict Joy and releasing this album. What were you able to bring back from those experiences working on solo records when you started working together again?
1: I feel like, for me, the years I spent making my solo albums were really important for me, even though I probably wouldn't have kind of chosen that, you know, over just kind of being a duo. Like, it was a choice that came out of, you know, once I knew that the Swell Season was kind of taking a break slash was over. I was kind of thinking, you know, okay, what do I do now? I was only, you know, 20 years old probably. And I sort of thought, maybe I go to university, maybe I continue in music. I just wasn't sure, but I thought, okay, well, at least I'll make an album of the songs that I have kind of written, you know, on the road and over this past year or two, and then I'll see what happens. And once I made my record, I kind of realized, well, this is meant to be part one of like a trilogy of records. So then that became sort of my goal. And over the course of making this trilogy of records, I felt like I was really sort of developing, you know, my voice sort of literally speaking and metaphorically speaking, just kind of like what it is that I wanted to say in the songs, you know, what it meant to me to be a songwriter. And I feel like after the process of that, when I came back to collaborating with Glenn, I kind of had a better idea of what it is that I bring to the table, you know, what it is that I have to offer. And there was kind of more confidence in that, which I think is a kind of a healthy thing, you know. So I feel like, yeah, that's it. It does, to me, it feels different. Like Glenn had always treated me as an equal, you know. He never treated me like, even though I always had much, much less experience, he never let me feel it, you know. He was just always like somebody that's an equal to him. So, but it's only now that I would kind of be anywhere feeling that myself, you know, as in comparison to back then.
0: Yeah. Glenn, would you say that you saw a difference in that confidence?
2: Oh, absolutely. Yeah. Like Mara's songwriting and her skills and her skill sets and the way she handled herself in the studio. Cause they, you know, Mara lives in the studio and they, you know, her recording technique and, but also her kind of let's get it done, element is, cause I love process. I'll sit in a studio for months and just be like, oh, I love the way that thing goes. Let's try develop that idea a bit more. Whereas Mara was like, come on, let's go. Let's make a record. Boom.
0: Yeah. When you've worked together so closely and then your former bandmate releases a solo album, like how quickly would you go and be like, I'm going to go listen to that right now? Like, did you listen to the solo albums your other bandmate put out?
2: Yes, but not in a rush to. Because you kind of, you know, you're just like, you know, you see, it's just because of the film and because of our history, you're always looking for yourself in the song. You're always thinking, this song's about me. Or you know, even though you're not, even though you know, like, as you know, we've both moved on. But there is always that thing of like, but that song's about me.
0: You're close to it in a way that you're not close to other people's music.
2: Yeah, and it's not that it's not a particularly comfortable close. As in, like, you're listening, it's almost like it's impossible for me to listen to Mara's music as if I didn't know.

0: her at all.
1: Yeah.
0: You know,
1: yeah.
0: So there is that. Yeah, it's coloured.
1: Did you?
2: Yeah, I always check out Glenn's record, just like I would, you know, with my friends that I'm close with, and I kind of want to stay in the picture of like what they're doing. But it is hard to listen to each other's records because there's always a part of us that's kind of going like, oh, I wish he did that, you know, instead. And he's going to be thinking, oh, I wish she did that. Or like, I wish it was more like that. Or, you know, we're always going to, like, I feel like we're sort of like, I always imagine us as the kind of yin and yang sign, you know, like it's the black and the white. And I, you know, whichever color I am, I bring a little bit of that into his color and vice versa. And so, like, it's like magnets, like, I will always have a tendency to want to bring it more into that than it just kind of staying with its own element. Like, that will be the place where I'll enjoy it, you know, because we spend such a long time trying to do that together that sometimes it feels like, you know, he'll go too far into the kind of raw, you know, area. And for him, I'll go too far into the lush, smooth, you know, area. So we'll be sort of critical of each other in that way. And it's hard not to be, but it's not so much as criticism. It's this kind of like, you know, it's a kind of trying to play with the elements in a way that you kind of bring it into the area that feels like that's where it was meant to be all along, you know? Does that make any sense?
1: It totally makes sense.
0: No, it does. And also, like, I play you songs that, like, if I was making a record, I'd play Mara songs before the record was finished, and Mara would be like, oh, this one has to go on, or I like this one. And I always know that that's a, you know, you've done that throughout my kind of solo career. It's like, why didn't you put that one on? You know, and it's like, oh, yeah, because I was trying to do this rock and roll thing, you know. And she'd be like, no, I called it. That was the tune. You left it off. Your fault, you know.
1: Marketa Erglova and Glenn Hansard of The Swell Season are my guests today on World Cafe. The new album is called Forward. Is the title Forward an indication that you're planning to keep doing more of this, keep this project going now for a little while?
0: Well, it feels, you know, it's a kind of a suck it and see, isn't it? Like we'll see how it goes, we'll see how it feels, we'll play gigs, and you know, it's like all things, you kind of just follow your gut on it, you know. So let's see. Right?
2: Interestingly, Forward is the title. It's because of a song that didn't end up being on the records. We had a song that was called Forward, and so we sort of named the in the making, like when it was still sort of deciding stages, we called the album Forward, and then the song was kind of kicked off, but the title remained. But then Glenn also has, you know, Stuck in Reverse, has the word Forward in it as well. For this, it makes sense because it's so open, you know, it can mean so many things, like that life doesn't go backwards, obviously. So you're going forward and there's the promise of all the things that could mean, you know, but there isn't any commitment to either one of them. You know, yeah. I like that it's open to interpretation while also having like a solid connection to the songs on the album and the ones that stayed off of it.
1: We are going to hear Stuck in Reverse. That's the last song you're going to play for us, which is an interesting title for a song on an album called Forward. because it seems like in this song that only one person is kind of moving forward in the lyrics. Could you talk about Stuck in Reverse before we hear you play it?
0: Yeah, I mean, Stuck in Reverse is not a song that it just sort of came to me. I didn't think too much about it. It was really more about somebody, not me, who kind of stuck in a kind of a wish for a situation in a relationship, and you're just like, I'm really sorry. I'd love to be able to let you go, but I'm kind of just caught in this place. I apologize. It's kind of like, it's almost an apology for just being like, I just really want it to be like it was, or, you know, so it's just a kind of it's almost metaphoric. I'm not like some songs you're really in yourself. This one, I'm kind of just, it's like I'm playing a character, you know, if that makes sense.
2: Yeah.
1: Stuck in Reverse, performed live by The Swell Season on World Cafe.
0: One.

0: On World Cafe, you just heard a live performance of Stuck in Reverse by The Swell Season. It's a song from their new album, Forward. The Swell Season's Glenn Hansard and Marketa Urglova have been my guests today. Thanks so much, you guys. This has been great.
1: Thank you.
0: I'm Raina Duras, back in a moment with more World Cafe.
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5: Being in the southwest part of Virginia, you would not think that we have the amount of diversity that we do in the Roanoke Valley, but we absolutely do. And so local colors exist to celebrate that, to recognize the heritages that are here in the Roanoke Valley. My name is Lisa Spencer. I am the executive director of Local Colors. We actually started out as a festival from a small event in 1991. There were four countries featured for a two-hour event. The representative for China, Pearl Fu, had the vision that this was something that should happen on a regular basis. The Local Colors Festival was birthed from that. Within 5 years, it went from four countries to 30 countries being represented.
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5: 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That too.
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0: Before the break here on World Cafe, you heard my session from last summer with The Swell Season. Listen back to that today as we remember Glenn Hansard, who died last week in an accident at the age of 56. And you can hear in that session how much he still had left to do, how much music he still had in him, and the joy that he felt while doing it. If you'd like to see that session, you can find video of it at worldcafe.org. And you can also find an extended cut of that interview. Glenn said this was one of the artists who changed his life. This is Leonard Cohen. Hallelujah.

0: You just heard two of Glenn Hansard's favorite artists there, Joni Mitchell and Leonard Cohen, bringing you to the end of this edition of World Cafe. Thank you so much for letting me play you some music today. We produced this show at WXPN at the University of Pennsylvania in Philadelphia. My name is Raina Duris, and thank you so much for listening to World Cafe from NPR.
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2: What would you say was the most magical night of your life? 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And she says,
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2: 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I'm Raina Duris, and this is World Cafe.
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0: 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It's WNRN Presents Charlie Crockett on his Age of the Ram tour with Nat Myers on Saturday, September 5th. 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
2: This is World Cafe. I'm Raina Duris. You know when the music is so loud, you can feel the bass in your body? Even if you've never gone out clubbing, you've probably felt that physical link to music. You probably know the joy of dancing with your friends. And like my guest today, Arlo Parks, you know how you can lose yourself in the beat in a way that can seem almost transcendent. Arlo Parks' success was sudden. In 2021, she released her debut album, Collapse in Sunbeams, which won the Mercury Prize, and she emerged from the pandemic lockdowns as a star. In our conversation today, she talks about how she's grown and changed since then, the space she had to take off for herself after all that success and attention, and how she found refuge and inspiration in the club. Arlo Parks' new album, fundamentally shaped by New York's club and DJ culture, is called Ambiguous Desire. And here she is performing the song Heaven from it live for World Cafe.

0: Live for World Cafe, Arlo Parks. I'm Raina Duras. This is World Cafe. Arlo is performing a song called Heaven from her new album called Ambiguous Desire. She joins me today. Arlo Parks, welcome back to World Cafe.
1: Thank you. Thanks so much for having me.
0: In that song, you are taking us under the bridge, watching Kelly spin plates. Please tell us about that night that inspired this song.
1: Yeah, so it was a night I was seeing my friend Kelly Lee Owens, who's an amazing DJ and artist, performing under the K Bridge. Performing actually at Midnight Lovers under the 6th Street Viaduct Bridge in LA. And she was just playing amazing Radiohead remixes. She was playing some of her own music. There was just this kind of electrifying energy in the air. And after I came back from that night, I just wrote down all the fragments of things that I had seen and felt, the smell of gasoline, my friend's pink Adidas shoes. And I just wanted to really freeze that moment. I never wanted to forget that night. So I feel like heaven is crystallizing, you know, one of my favorite nights I've ever spent dancing.
0: Yeah. Talk a bit more about that idea of freezing an experience like that.
1: I think that's a big part of my record. I was talking to a friend about that yesterday. I think there's definitely a kind of push and pull between being fully present and soaking in a moment and then also wanting it to never end. So I think a lot of this record is kind of oscillating between wanting to almost, you know, freeze a moment like a photograph and kind of hold it with me forever and then being okay with it ending. So there is definitely this push and pull internally for me always.
0: Yeah. And I know Kelly is only one of the many names that you mention on this album. There's Alita, there's Crash, there's Ames, there's Connor and Lay and Daniel. Why was it important for you to name specific people in these songs and like shout out the crew?
1: I think it just grounds it in reality. Like, I write about real people. Like, these are feel like almost kind of journal entries or fragments of things that I've actually lived. And I've always loved that in other people's music. Like, when I think about Alameda by Elliot Smith, just being placed on that street name, or, you know, a lot of the Big Thief songs, I feel like Adrian Lenka also names them after people. And there's just something really human about it. And it's something I've always done kind of unconsciously. Like, since I started writing songs, since I was a teenager, I've always kind of gravitated to that.
0: If you're just joining us on World Cafe, I'm talking to Arlo Parks. We're going to come back in a minute. We'll talk more about clubbing and dancing, but I would love if you could tell us a bit about your time in New York City in 2024 and just how the city inspired you and what it was about that time that felt so magical for you.
1: It's such a vibrant place. I feel like there's this, I'm actually in New York right now, looking out the window, and there's this aliveness and, you know, such a rich history as well in terms of club culture, Paradise Garage, the Loft, Studio 54, moving into, you know, modern times. I feel like there are so many institutions, and I spent a lot of time kind of just exploring and getting to know DJs, getting to know these different pockets of dance music. And I felt really, I tapped into a kind of more spontaneous, playful, fun side of myself, I feel. And I think you can hear that in the music. And I got into DJing myself as well. So it definitely was a very transformative place that allowed me to kind of feel free enough to explore these new sounds that you hear on the record.
0: There's so much you said in there that I'm going to touch on in a little bit, but let's get to another live performance. Give us the story behind the song Two Sided.
1: So Two Sided, I actually did write in New York at Figure Eight Studios in Prospect Heights. And to me, it's just about that really kind of human experience of feeling something for someone and trying to build up the courage to be the first one to admit it. And there's that kind of unspoken electricity between you. But it's, you know, going out on a limb and be like, I think I know that you feel this way too, but just like, tell me that this goes both ways, because there's an ambiguity there. And that feels like a really human experience.
0: It's such a scary experience sometimes. It's exciting
1: and
0: thrilling.
1: It's so human. But, yeah. It's exciting. Yeah.
0: I mean, you said
1: it's everything.
0: You said usually you're not the first one to make a move. How did you get the courage up to do it?
1: I feel like when you encounter someone where your desire to be with them is like bigger than the fear, then that is when you kind of can put your pride aside in that way. But it doesn't make it any less nerve-wracking, to be honest. It's still super scary.
0: But it went well, right?
1: It did.
0: Good.
1: It did. It went
0: I'm
1: well.
0: Happy to hear it. Performed live for World Cafe, it's Two Sided from Arlo Parks.

0: Two-Sided performed live by Arlo Parks for World Cafe. It's a song from the new album, Ambiguous Desire. I'm Raina Duras, joined by Arlo today. You've been on the show for each of your albums so far, I think. The first one, you were on in 2021, your big debut coming out of the pandemic. In 2023, you came back, talked about how wild things got, about preserving your mental health. Between 2023 and now, you took a real break. Earlier, you mentioned getting to be more spontaneous, having some fun after this extremely busy and overwhelming time. What did that break look like for you?
1: I mean, it looked like, you know, a lot of time spent dancing, but also a lot of time spent in nature, a lot of time spent reading and kind of regrouping. And I think I just wanted to kind of explore and find, you know, find myself again in a way. I hadn't really had a time where I could just really sit and almost decide what to do with my days and explore and feel, you know, that there was a looseness to the way that I lived because I was on the road and everything was so kind of rigid for so long. So it was a lot of that. And then honestly, just being in the studio is a practice almost.
0: Yeah. Like,
1: I would go into the studio every day and try and make something, or sometimes just listen to records or go crate digging and like lift samples. But that was kind of how I spent those years, just trying and trying and trying.
0: When did the dancing, going out clubbing, become a part of it? Because you hadn't really done much of that before.
1: Not that much. I mean, I'd been to clubs before, but not in this more kind of regular, active way. I think it started bleeding into the songs when I was making decisions around drums, because mm-hmm. when I'm writing, it will usually be, you know, synths or chords, and there'll be some drums going, and usually, you know, for Collapse and Sunbeams, it was more these kind of breaks, and there was a minimalism, and it felt kind of bedroomy. And then I started getting attracted to things that felt more like Forte or Caribou or, you know, the King of Limbs remix album. When I was even starting to write songs, my taste was kind of going in that direction. And that's when I think I realized that the music was tending in that way. And then we made that song Heaven, and it was like, okay, this feels like an arrival. I feel like I understand what it's meant to be now.
0: Yeah. And, you know, I've had conversations with a few people who are involved in sort of dance or electronic music about the idea of the club as a sacred space and a place where it can be a very spiritual kind of space to be in.
1: Yeah.
0: And I would love to hear your take on that.
1: Definitely. I mean, you know what? I think often club spaces have been a place of refuge and have been, you know, a place that's really, I guess, sometimes been people's only sense of home and safety, especially in the queer community. You know, thinking about spaces like Paradise Garage, there was this inherent kind of survival. It felt like survival almost, because it was a place where you knew that you'd be safe from harm and you'd be around like-minded people. And there was this sense of mutual respect, and there was this ethos of kind of love and care. And I do think you can feel that even in a lot of the collectives nowadays that kind of try and keep that energy alive. And yeah, for a lot of people, I think that's where they feel most themselves, most in touch with their joy, with their community, just feel like part of something. And I think belonging is a very spiritual and singular experience that a lot of people find in the clubs.
0: It's Arlo Parks talking about her new album, Ambiguous Desire. After the break, she'll talk about something else that inspired this record. Books. That's next on World Cafe.
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0: Welcome back to World Cafe. I'm Raina Duras, hanging out with Arlo Parks today, talking about her latest album, Ambiguous Desire, and all the things she was taking in while making it. So you were going out dancing, you were listening to a bunch of music, but you're also doing a bunch of reading, too, about club music and scenes in different places and different eras. Could you give us an idea of what you were digging into?
1: Yeah, definitely. I mean, so much, honestly. Everything from club architecture and lighting design, specifically this book called Temporary Pleasures, which I love, that kind of details club architecture from the 60s until now. Everything from Paradise Garage to Manchester Warehouse Project in the UK to, you know, Italo disco clubs and how colourful and beautiful they were. So I got interested in the theme of kind of space and how the orientation of the crowd and the DJ changes the experience of the music. And then I was also reading kind of more memoirs and autofiction around people who were kind of embedded in the club scene and how they experienced that. Specifically, this book called Raving by Mackenzie Walk was really influential for me. And I really just enjoyed learning about the subcultures around the world because it just fascinated me that wherever there are people and music, they somehow find a way to come together around it, whether it was Detroit techno or Baltimore club. Specifically, I really enjoyed, because I'm just a drum nerd and I love drum textures, and learning about subcultures that are rooted on like a few different drum breaks and have a specific drum identity was really interesting.
0: Could you give us an example?
1: Oh, yeah, listening to a lot. Yeah, Baltimore Club and Duke and Footwork and, you know, that kind of like James Brown break that has been recycled so much. That also, you know, was in that song Talk Down by Dijon as well. You know that one?

0: there is this sense of it being rooted on like that specific break being the spine of the music, and then people being so creative around it. And I started to notice a lot of those details by actually going to club nights that were rooted in that those genres, and I started noticing these little things as I was feeling the music in my body and actually being present.
1: Yeah. What kind of perspective did that deep dive give you on the music from your home country, the UK, and in the music from the club scene in London?
0: Yeah, I mean, honestly, that will always be my favorite, because it really, there's a kind of moodiness to it and a minimalism that I personally am so in love with. When I think about early James Blake and Hyperdub and, you know, Cody Nine, and even that kind of post-dubstep, you know, the kind of Joy Orbison's of the world, people in that world, I love the minimalism. I love the darkness. And I also love that you can feel that in a lot of the club nights that you have in London. But then also there is space for the more kind of euphoric queer club nights, and there's still disco and there's still fun and playfulness. But personally, for me, I think I tend towards the melancholic side of things always. So I started revisiting some of those classics, and specifically the King of Limbs remix album, because it was so fascinating to, you know, in 2011, I believe it was, see young talents like Jamie XX and Jax Green was a teenager, and all these people being brought together on this record and seeing how they influenced culture after that point was really interesting to me too.
1: Yeah. And I wanted to, you know, I wanted to ask you about the UK side of things, because you use a pirate radio sample from the UK in your song Get Go. And that's the next song we're going to hear you perform. And I was wondering if you could tell us about the sample we hear in this song, the beats that we hear in this song. What should we listen for?
0: Yeah, so the sample I found on this vinyl that I got for a couple bucks at this flea market, which was just these pirate radio adverts from the early 2000s in the UK. And I've always loved interpolating little fragments of life, whether it's a voice note, whether it's an advert, whether it's a, you know, just a fragment of speech. There's something that really grounds it. And I feel almost nostalgic for a time that I was like 4 years old in. Yeah. So not really, but you know, there's like an energy there. And I wanted it to feel like something that felt like urgent and quite muscular, and this balance between yearning, but then also it's something that you can just dance to. It's something I want to play at a festival surrounded by people in the sun. And have this chorus that feels just so simple and undeniable.
1: Here's Get Go live for World Cafe from Arlo Parks.

0: My guest on World Cafe today is Arlo Parks. I'm Raina Duras. You just heard Get Go performed live. It's a song from Arlo's new album, Ambiguous Desire. A little earlier, we were talking about the architecture of clubs. If you could design your perfect club, Arlo, what would it be like?
1: Wow. That's a big question. I think for me, it would almost be more of a kind of listening bar energy. I would want it to feel slightly closer to almost like a living room or a house. There would be areas, I would want it to be many different rooms with many different DJs. So there would be an area which is more about conversation and, you know, having excellent vinyl DJs. And there would be a kind of minimalist kind of Japanese aesthetic, like mixed with like mid-century, lots of wood and warmth, basically. And then there would also be a space where you could really dance. But what I love when I'm going to the club is when I can actually get to know people, to be honest, and be able to talk. Yeah,
0: dancing all night can be such a beautiful, life-affirming experience. But I will say, as someone who has done that, that also some of the worst anxiety I've probably ever felt is in the morning after doing that and hearing the birds chirping when the sun is coming up and thinking, oh no, I should be in bed right now. There is something that you've talked about that helps with that. What is morning music?
1: Morning music. Okay, so this is something I discovered. Actually, I think it was an interview on Bandcamp, maybe, that Baird, my producer, sent me, but there was this notion of morning music being the music that kind of eases people from that maybe 5 a.m. time, easing them gently back onto the streets as they return home, kind of 5 to 8 a.m. And it's a mixture of soul and slightly gentler, warmer sounds that kind of

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2: Had to be very kind of almost emotionally attuned to what the crowd needed to come back to themselves. And I think in a way it's harder to DJ to people who are kind of softening and settling back into like not dancing anymore than keeping on the energy of dancing. So there's something a little bit more technical about that. But I love that notion, and it reminded me of the music that I feel like I'm making on this record, because there's a mixture of, you know, you're getting glimmers of dance, but it feels still rooted in like organic sounds and drums, and there's an introspection there as well. Mm. It's not like fully incense, you know.
0: Yeah. On World Cafe, I'm talking to Arlo Parks. Her new album is Ambiguous Desire. We're going to get to another live performance in just a second to finish things off. But before we do that, it's been about, I guess, 7 years since your debut EP. 7 years, I think. And so much has happened in your life since then. It's during the end of your teen years and the first 5 years of your 20s, which is this very exciting, formative time. What changes do you see in yourself as an artist when you look back at Arlo Parks of 2019?
2: Wow. So much change. Honestly, I see a lot more confidence. I see, you know, feeling like I have a real community as well in music, because at the beginning I wasn't part of a scene or anything. I was kind of just doing it on my own. So I feel really well surrounded. I feel, I hope I'm a better writer. I've just spent more time doing it. I think I'm really in tune with what makes me happy as a person too. I think that I leave a lot of space for joy and for life outside of making music. And yeah, I just feel like I'm in a really good place.
0: The last song we're going to hear you perform before we send people out of the club and back into their lives is the song Jetta. Could you take us into Jetta?
2: Yeah, Jetta to me is about a journey. It's about that journey on the way to the club and those kind of micro intimacies, the bubbling excitement, and the way that it feels to be dancing with your favorite person in the world and not want to leave, basically. Again, bringing it back to what we were talking about at the beginning with the mixture of wanting to freeze the moment and wanting to stay forever and knowing that it's going to end.
0: Live for World Cafe, Arlo Parks, Jetta.

0: Arlo Parks performing live for World Cafe. That was Jetta. It's from her new album, Ambiguous Desire. It's out now. Arlo, it has been so great talking to you today. Thank you for this record. It's gorgeous. And now I want to go out dancing. Thank you so much for that.
1: Oh, I appreciate it. Thanks for having me.
0: I'm Raina Duras, back in a moment with more World Cafe.
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0: So, want to go to the club tonight? Maybe go lose yourself in the dark somewhere? Just make sure you make your morning music playlist in advance if you're going to do that. That was Arlo Parks before the break. You can see her live performance from that session at worldcafe.org. Here's one that might go on my getting ready to go clubbing playlist. It's from Gorillaz, Feel Good Inc.

0: There they are. That's the Stones in the Stars. And that's it for this hour of World Cafe. Thank you again to Arlo Parks for being on the show today. And thanks to World Cafe producer Miguel Perez for his work on that session. Hey, if you're looking at your phone right now, head over to Instagram, type in at World Cafe. Give us a quick follow there. You can always leave a comment too. We love, love, love to hear from you. And if you're listening on your radio, well, you have our affiliate stations to thank. Thank you so much to the public radio stations who bring this show to you across the country and the whole team who makes it. We produce this show at WXPN at the University of Pennsylvania in Philadelphia. My name is Raina Duris. 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